0: FM. This is The Right Stuff.
1: I can't recall the last time that we

RFM, the right stuff. Katie Wright Dynamite with you. Happy Monday, 1st of June. Scientists have been studying hamsters. They have, and they've been trying to work out what it is about that hamster wheel that makes them run. For years, people have thought that it was just because they were bored and they were in a confined space, and so that's why they're on that hamster wheel, just to get energy out, because they should be running throughout like a massive field or whatever hamsters do in the wild. But no, apparently, after some scientists put some of those hamster wheels out, just out in the fields with the wild hamsters, apparently they just still love them. They just, like, just pure joy is apparently the answer to the hamster running on the hamster wheel. How do I know this? It's a good question. It's because I found out at powerfmsa.com.au in the What's Trending page, because that, my friends, is trending. And Belinda Carlisle with Leave a Light On is on the way. Leave a light on. I'll hit play on that inside five on your home of the hits, Power FM.

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1: 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Where you from? I'm from, well, I was born in Murraybridge, moved to the Riverland, and then moved to Adelaide, and now I live in the Adelaide Hills, so I don't know. I'm from South Australia, and I'm a sexy thing, and so are you on your home of the hits, Power FM. Great to be with you. Happy Monday, 1st of June. It is the Power FM flashback lunch. That's why we're playing another old school tune. Thanks to McDonald's, Mazza Bizza and Vicky Hearts, Murray Bridge and Victor Harbour, Macca's World, Menu Heist. Enjoy the most wanted menu items heisted from around the world. 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You know what? 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
13: 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Mary Terrace, Murray Bridge and Mount Barker Road, Totnes.
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0: FM, the right stuff. Katie with you, Rachel for him with Deep End. Hope you're doing fabulous. I really do. On your Monday, 1st of June, I'm out of here wrapping another right stuff. I'll be back tomorrow from 10 a.m. to 2 p.m. to keep you rolling in your morning through Arvo. Geordie's going to take care of you from 2. She's got Sex on Fire from Kings of Leon on the way. Year I saw Beyonce doing a cover of this live in England, Glastonbury. Can you imagine Beyonce in her gold sparkly getup doing Sex on Fire? It was absolutely hot. Geordie, I'll hit play on that for you after 2. And the new sport and weather on the way on Power FM.
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0: 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And in local news with Jenny Lemons, time to pop that champagne bottle. Actually, I reckon they did it Friday night.
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0: Yes, congrats to everyone. Now for more news, just head to Power FMSA.com.au. We've got Queen on the way. Right now, Somba, Potential on

0: afternoon, everyone. It's Will and Woody for Yui. I hope you're having a brilliant drive home. We're going to get out of here. Smallsy's going to take over again with, probably some great gear from the small man. Not sure if anyone calls him the small man, but Smallsy, small man. I'm sure someone calls him small man somewhere. What do you think, producer Annalise?
1: I don't know if anyone does.
0: You call him small man?
1: No, I don't.
0: Yeah, you do.
1: I don't.
0: Around the traps.

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0: Commitment to the bit.
1: Yeah. Who is that? Is he new? Howdy.
0: Maybe you came in for just this one.
1: I think so.
0: 1300 137 317. What is the title and artist of that chicken tune?
1: Do we need to hear it again?
0: I think one more time.
1: One more time, chickens.
0: For those in the back.

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1: 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Meat pack from Murray Bridge Meats could be all yours.
0: Toddling artist of the chicken tune.
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